0: Brittany, before you go, there's something I want you to have.
1: Oh, it's beautiful. But wait a minute, isn't this...
0: Yeah, yes it is.
1: But I thought the old baby dropped it into the ocean in the air.
0: Well, baby, I went down and got it for you.
1: Oh, you shouldn't have.

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Rose on the back, caramel.

Master, I need you. You stretched my truth. When you said this, you can't believe it. There's nothing to say.

0: Chang Tsung wins flawless victory. Fatality.
1: Querido héroe de los reinos,